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2: 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Engine 1, they did disconnect before we were able to find out which elevator they were in.
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2: Fire alarm now, Tommy.
1: 11.
2: 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My mileage was 0.8.
1: 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Or at the hospital.
2: 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Just back in service.
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Engine 2, Engine 6, Ladder 2, C4, Alarms in the building. 23 11th Street, Cross Street, Webb Street, and Will Street. 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

0: It was his bike.
1: Okay, C4. 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
0: Engine 2.
1: Got a call. This call passes from the PD. The caller states that he's hearing the alarms in the area of 2311th Street. Don't have an exact location.
0: Okay.
1: Additional engine 2, he says around 2130.

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0: We are investigating Mission 2 off command. Nothing obvious in the area right now.
1: Engine 2, you're on scene investigating. Nothing obvious in the area. Engine 2, you have command. 1 minute.
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0: 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I'm here to make contact.
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0: Everything in the rear, Jeff?
1: Nothing. We can see through the first floor. There's no smoke or fire on the first floor. And they have, like, curtains or bags over the windows upstairs, so we can't see upstairs.
0: Okay. 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
2: 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Okay, C4.
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1: Right, answer.
0: Command, we have a message in with the after hours answering service for Nashua Housing, requesting a property registered heading your way.
1: Okay, we made contact with a neighbor. 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
0: Okay, 10-4.

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1: We're on hold with them right now. 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
0: And four, we have the leak stopped. 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We're working on some salvage right now.
1: Okay, Ken. 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Working on salvage.

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0: Man, we got a maintenance worker heading your way with a 30-30 minute ETA.
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1: File an entry.
0: We cleaned up the water the best we could here. The water has been shut off to that backflow preventer. 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It won't be able to be shut, but they'll see that when they get here. Command is terminated.
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0: 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I mentioned 6, not C.
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1: Okay, K2, K3, and K4 on scene. 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
1: Go ahead.
0: Just confirming it was 52 Temple.
1: Yes, it's the fire that we had on Friday.
0: Okay, 10-4.

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All companies be advised in District 2. South Main Street is closed between Kennedy Drive and Bowside Drive. All companies be advised in District 2. South Main Street is closed between Kennedy Drive and Bowside Drive. KCA 694-1042.

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0: 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Engine 6 is returning.
1: Okay, Engine 6. Just the number again on Northeastern.
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1: Responding.
0: Yeah, what's wrong responding? Austin Metford has an ETA of 11 minutes.
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Engine 2, engine 6, ladder 2, C4, alarms in the building. 12-8 Street, cross street Ledge Street and a dead end. 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
1: Okay, C4. Bylum Engine 2. Engine 2, single 911 caller reporting alarms in the building, no conditions. Should be outside upon your arrival.
0: Okay.

0: 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We'll go in that back lot off of 7th Street.
1: Okay.

0: 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Command investigating.
1: Engine 2, you're on scene with nothing showing. With command investigating, 1613.

0: command file.
1: I'm in for command.
0: Make the calling party known so we can get in.
1: Okay, well, we'll attempt to make contact.
0: I got him back here.
1: Okay, you've located the calling party.

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0: You say the second floor is all clear, but I was just investigating.
1: Okay, just second floor, it's all three, that is two is investigating, 1616.

0: 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We have an activated detector in the hall.
1: Okay, command from.
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0: Engine 2, Ladder 2, ALS 10, Automobile Accident. 7 Daniel Webster Highway, Hayward's Ice Cream, Cross Street South Main Street and Robinson Road, Engine 2, Ladder 2, ALS 10, Automobile Accident. 7 Daniel Webster Highway, Hayward's Ice Cream, Cross Street South Main Street and Robinson Road, Channel 2, 1625.
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0: Scene turned over to MPD command terminated. 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
1: It was 11.
0: Wrong scene.
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0: Okay.

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0: Something.
1: 12, you're on scene. Building 2, room 217.
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0: 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Looking at the wrong thing.
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1: Yeah, 12.
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0: Okay. 400 to command.

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1: Yeah, you could please.

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1: And a lot of ones.
0: You might want to give a call to the new agency that's dealing with the pump house and let them know that it's running. Let them deal with it from here on out.
1: Okay, the message.

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0: Isolated the source of the odor to a gas can in the garage. Homeowner has removed the gas can from the garage. 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Engine 5 in service.
1: Okay, odor was caused by a gas can in the garage. 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